0: the music is nice, baby, come on down to the member rock it twice.
1: Yeah.
0: You're gonna do it on the ground.

0: little one to the right. Once upon a time, said this old man. She have two daughter named Paper. Say the meet with an accident. She got a criminal like a pretty girl. The bomb of the guy. Got a rock all night. Baby, sell a rock all day.
1: Yeah. What?
0: Got a chance to run on here.
1: What?
0: Lord of God, the general
1: yeah.
0: I'm gonna flip my wrist and show away the dice, cause the music is a nice baby, come on down to the member rock it twice.
1: Yeah.
0: Good, cause we're gonna do it all night.
1: Yeah.
0: All right, we're gonna ride it all night.
1: Yeah.
0: We're gonna do it all night.

0: baby, say the right don't know.
1: Yes.
0: A little one say the right don't know. Once upon a time, say that it's my old man. She have two daughter named Brown Paper.
2: Steady looking, man, I'm in a broken, my life has been cooking.
1: I like this shit, I like this shit.

0: but your shit is
1: check
0: wet.
1: Check it out, everybody, come on, and just dance to the beat.
0: Use it hot, boy, so don't you stop, boy. Come on and take me there, I wanna be your toy.
1: Everybody in the place, just move right now, because we got the sound with the super know-how.
2: Come on, drop that beat. Yeah, drop.

0: the rhythm. Drums and the bass, samples and loops, your hands you raise.
1: All the ladies, put your hands up, put your hands up, put your hands up, come on.
0: Come on, everybody, just check it out. Come on.

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2: From the right.
0: You're gonna be mine.

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So the tunes make be better world for next generation. Do you understand? Give Africa your hand, and you understand you can give money, you can give material, you can give clothes, and you can give medical, you can help the African people to better life, and I hope the track you can understand. Yeah. My English is not perfect. I make here a little track for Africa and the next generation of the world, that a better world

0: 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Split. Split for other people. Copy the track. Copy my post, other posts. Give more change for Africa, for the world, to better life, to more understand, to more people, give a helping hand. Yes, sorry, my English is not perfect. I hope, do you understand this track? Yeah. It is freestyle. And give it for Africa. That more help come from other land to the nations, to the lands, to the city. In Africa, for the children, for the families, for the peoples in Africa. Here is our Lord Titan. I wish you a nice day.
1: Yo, lebenswert sollte das Leben noch sein. 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Yeah. Yeah. Liebenswert so.

0: Yeah, peace and love is for all peoples in the air, in the world, of the world. Yeah, let fly, little bird fly, all peoples flying up. Yes, come on, jump, jump. Yeah, here's the Lord Titan alias Sven Duncan in the Lord Tatum. Yes, come on, let's party twist again. I give you a freestyle from my heart. I give you a freestyle from my brain. I give you my mind. And my is this magic is fucking off right and esoteric. Peoples, yes, come on. We are more hope for the world, more hope for the peoples and the next generation. Yeah, this is the Lord Titan, the bluebird flying man. Yeah, I give you a freestyle, I give you a music, I give you peace and love. Yeah, come on, I give you the hope for social interesting. Yes, yes, yes, the Lord Titan can fly with you. Yeah, the flying bird, Lord Titan, alias Sven Duncan. It's this matches for the world, peace and love and socialis. Yes, socialität. Yeah, come on, you do understand? We are hope for the land. We are hope for the world. We are hope for the peoples, for the children, for the next generation. Yes, yes, yes, and the Lord Titan left the highway with the matches. Give more socialität, give more hope, give more love, give more pieces for all peoples of the world.
1: Yo, yo, hier ist wieder euer Lord Titan. Es wird Zeit, dass wir einen neuen Freestyle

0: And Joe, when the dice, cause the buildings is a nice baby, come on down, remember rocking twice. 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
1: Wow.
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1: Steady crooking, steady looking.
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0: 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You're gonna be mine.

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Yeah, come on, right? Do you understand? I sign. Gas me out. You get a show for many of mine. Right? Do you understand? You have it in your hands. You can give the next generation the best of life, or the next evil hell fire in your eyes. Yeah, socialist, this song, and I give you a medal of the bomb. Yeah, chill out, and you are the next generation of the crowd. Yeah, right. Do you come with your fight in my life? I give you a hard kick on your side. Yeah. This is the next song, Generation 2, flying in the air. We have the name, the storm of falling heaven sky. Let's give me right to next generation. She have a better life than I have a better life. Then we have a better life, and you can give me your hand. Do you understand? We are the people in the land. What the name is in the fucking brand. Yeah, come on, right. Come on, branding in the light. Come on, right. Yeah, flying in the sky. Flying in the sky. For a better life. For a better life.

of naughty times, next generation's plan. Come online, give your mind, give your heart, give your brain, and you are seas of sunshine everywhere. Yeah, come online, do you understand? And if it's modified, yeah, I give you peace, I give you love. Do you understand? You have it in your hand. You can make a better world. Not more fight and not more war. Not more children in dangerous. Do you see the next generation better life? What a new fantasy of the mega style. Fantasy goes up to the next floor, and you have the magic door. You open this and go to the next room. Do you show the beautiful love of neverhood? Yes, what is what you give your kid? What is what you have for children? Do you write? Do you understand? Give me yours with your hand, yeah. And this land is better right. Do you give the next one fight? To the next fight for the future storm. You write, right, for the future happy. Yes, come on. My English is not perfect. I give you here a new track. And I live for my life. I live for the tear. Maybe that is what I have. I give you this next generation song. For the storm of the tear hand and your brain born. Yeah, come on, ride. Fire in your eyes and have no war, no storm, no fight. Have love and pieces in your heart, and the next day is in your part. Geschenke, yeah. Nach hinten perfektiert.

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1: All right, we're gonna ride. 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